Lately, I've let myself go. I've been screening calls from my friends to my phone.

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1: Hello, I'm Celia Hatt and welcome to the newsroom at 18 hours GMT. Coming up on the BBC World Service, signs that the war is escalating between the US and Iran. Tehran strikes American targets in Syria for the first time, while intense strikes from the US take out Iranian infrastructure. We'll get analysis from the Middle East and from our Persian service. Also in the program, crowds of desperate migrant workers gather outside embassies in South Africa, calling for help to return home after threats intensify against them.
2: They were telling us that we are going to fight you until you leave here, and even your houses, we are going to break your houses until you leave here.
1: A breakthrough treatment for prostate cancer, the BBC's medical editor, explains why this therapy is raising hopes. And the cricketing legend Gary Sobers has died. We hear why he loved the sport so much.
3: It was such a pleasure and joy to be able to do what I did. You know, records meant nothing. The team was important.
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4: BBC News with Sue Montgomery. The US Department of Homeland Security has instructed election officials to check voter rolls for foreign nationals in four states: California, Pennsylvania, New Jersey, and Nevada. The move comes a day after President Trump repeated unsubstantiated claims of widespread voter fraud. Our North America editor, Sarah Smith, reports.
5: The White House says that more than a quarter of a million people who are not eligible to vote have been found on registration rolls, but has not said how many of them may have actually cast a ballot. That number represents around 0.1% of the total electorate. Mark Wayne Mullen also repeated the claim that foreign powers have the ability to hack into American voting machines and alter the result, but provided no evidence that those vulnerabilities have been used to change votes. These claims could undermine confidence in the voting system before crucial midterm elections in November.
4: Kuwait's army says Iranian drone strikes have injured several soldiers. Iran says it targeted US military assets in countries in the region after American forces hit Iranian infrastructure targets overnight. Barbara Plettasher is monitoring events from Jerusalem.
6: Iran has released footage of what it says are drones being fired at Kuwait, aimed at US military support centers. The Kuwaitis said they hit a power and water plant, sparking a fire and disrupting production. A separate attack on army facilities injured several soldiers. Iran also reported targeting U.S. assets in other regional countries, including, for the first time, in Syria. The Iranians said they were responding to deadly U.S. strikes that hit bridges, a railway station, and an airport. The BBC has verified an attack on one bridge, but the Americans mentioned only military targets.
4: An Israeli airstrike has killed at least 8 Palestinians in Gaza, according to health officials. Witnesses say missiles hit a funeral procession as it made its way through the Nusayrat refugee camp. A spokesman for the camp's main medical facility said about 20 people were injured, several critically. The UN's World Food Programme has warned that the Sudanese city of El Obeid is fast becoming the country's epicentre of displacement and hunger. A senior WFP official says a growing influx of people fleeing the war is pushing it towards a humanitarian catastrophe. Akisa Wandera reports from Nairobi.
7: El Obeid has become a key refuge for people fleeing fighting across central and western Sudan. But the WFP Sudan director, Abdallah Al-Dawat, says the city is struggling to cope with the sheer numbers arriving. Camps for displaced families are overcrowded, food and fuel are running low, and power cuts have disrupted water supplies. The WFP says nearly 400,000 people in El Obeid and surrounding districts are facing emergency levels of hunger, just one step below famine on the internationally recognized food security scale.
4: BBC News. A German centre-right politician who's previously backed a ban on surrogacy has become a parent using a surrogate mother in the US. Jens Spahn is facing calls to resign after being accused of double standards by members of his own Christian Democratic Union party. Organisers of the Football World Cup say they're closely monitoring the air quality in New Jersey, where the tournament's final will be played on Sunday. Wildfire smoke billowing down from Canada has set off alerts of dangerously unhealthy air quality across multiple US states. From Toronto, Jessica Murphy reports.
8: The smoke has drifted towards Detroit, Chicago, Washington, and New York, four U.S. cities with some of the worst air quality in the world right now. In New York, officials have been urging people to stay indoors. The governor of New York, Kathy Hochul, said residents should protect themselves. There's also concern that poor air quality could lead to disruptions to one of sport's biggest events, the World Cup final in New Jersey on Sunday.
4: One of the greatest cricketers of all time, Sir Garfield Sobers, has died. He was 89. Born in Barbados, Sobers played for the West Indies for two decades. He excelled at every element of the game, an aggressive top-order batsman, athletic fielder and bowler who could switch between spin and seam. In 1968, he became the first cricketer to hit six sixes in an over. He also held the record for the highest score in a test match for more than 30 years. The first ever marathon is taking place on the tiny Pacific island of Pitcairn. A dozen runners from six different countries were registered for the inaugural event, which was also open to the 40 or so islanders. Pitcairn is just 5 square kilometres in size, so the route involves completing some 40 laps along the only paved road.
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Hello and welcome to this week's show. You're listening to Tunes from Turtle Island, and I'm Andrew GJ. And today I've got another really mixed bag of tunes from the indigenous musicians of Turtle Island. I started off today's show with the Latin funk and reggae band The B-Side Players. That was a new single from them. It was called The Real Ones. I'm going to follow that with the indie Mete-led band Street Pharmacy. This is another new one from them. It's called This Time.

0: Jacoda. Music for the soul, the songs for the spirit. It's meant to inspire you to be the highest version of you, to reach for greatness, you feel me? So let's get 'em. I got 'em.
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0: Let the song.

And there you had the part Jamaican and part Nakota hip-hop artist Jakota. That was a new single from him. It was called Inspire You. Next up, I've got the Ojibwe artist Thea May. This track is from her new 3-track single called 27, and this track is called Head Transplant.

And so that was the Metis roots country Americana artist Kyle McKierney. That was another new single. It was called I Ain't Crazy. Going to continue with a little bit more country. This is the Mohawk artist Donnie Lee with a new single called That's What Mama Told Me.

And a little bit of singer-songwriter pop there from the Manitoba-born Mete artist Galen. That was a new single. It was called Golden Bird. Now something a little different. This is the experimental alt-rock artist Danny Doll. She was one half of the band Miracle Dolls. She is Mandan, Hidatsa, and Arikara Nation, also known as the Three Affiliated Tribes. This is from her new EP, Floods and California Dreaming, and this track is called Heavy Rain.

And I guess you'd call that rock-influenced hip-hop. I'm not sure, really. That was the Lakota artist Tulips. That was a new single from her. It was called Honey Metal, which is fitting, really, because my next track is from End of Days and Tsunami. It's a metal track. I know that the vocalist and bass player of End of Days are indigenous. I'm not sure about the rest of the band. And they're based in Seattle. This, I think, is from their forthcoming album, Nothing But Hate, which comes out in September. The track is called Back to Back.

And that was three Mi'kmaq musicians from the Alsi-Buktuk First Nation in New Brunswick in the territory now known as Canada. Ethan Peters Beats, Wolf Castle and Chandelier. That was a new single from them. It was called Jaded. Next up, I've got a track from the Ojibwe blues artist Crystal Shuanda. It's a cover of the alt-country band The Mavericks' track, Come Unto Me. It was inspired by the movie King Kong, and it's about that even this giant of a beast was at mercy of love. Crystal says this idea of when you truly love someone, you succumb to the feeling that you're willing to carry them in the dark times, and they will carry you.

And as we're nearing the end of the show, I'd like to take this opportunity to thank all the musicians who made the music that I'm playing tonight, and also to thank you for listening in. I'm Andrew GJ, and this is Tunes from Turtle Island. To find out more about the show, you can look at the Facebook page or go to the website tunesfromturtleisland.eu.

And there another track from the indigenous punk band The Dead Pioneers album Wagon Burner. That was called Zealots. Next up, I've got the singer-songwriter-composer Lauren Dossett and the Lumbee and Tuscarora artist Charlie Lowry. This track is called The Vision and the Call.

0: done. That was the Cherokee artist Ken Pomeroy with a new single called Late for the Sky. That was my penultimate track. I'm going to leave you with the guitarist, DJ and producer Seth Roach and the Comanche and Ote artist Olivia Comachit. This new single from them, it's called Murai. I hope you've enjoyed my eclectic mix of the indigenous music makers of Turtle Island, and you'll come and join me again for more. I'll be back next week, same time, same channel. But until then...
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welcome along. Hope your week's been good. It's Unfold Radio time. True Thoughts in the building, broadcasting from Brighton across the globe. I'm Rob Louie. Hope your week's been good. And had to start the show with Full Hero featuring Karina Anderson. Brilliant version of Les Fleurs, Talking Loud, from the album Creating Patterns, Mark Mack. Big respect. And I played that as the last tune of the night, rounding off Love Supreme Festival, True Thoughts Takeover on the Sunday. So the show's heavily influenced by the weekend at Love Supreme. In the background, Ezra Collective, who curated Friday, did talks, panels, as well as played, DJed. In the background is Ego Killer, Channel One Sound System remix. So, plenty of tunes influenced by Love Supreme, and a few that are just good tunes I need to play. So, coming up on the show, going to keep it hip-hop, got De La Soul, who performed at Love Supreme, Lorcana. Got some Children of Zeus, brand new from them, who weren't at Love Supreme, but it's a new single, so got to drop that. And brand new, Jametta Rose, which I'm really excited for the album. First single is sounding great. Got some gospel dance floor business, Martha Bass, Fontella Bass, and David Peaston. Another tune I dropped in my DJ set, Cusco, Societe 25 for the dance floor. Hi-Fi Sean's done a rework of Amy Winehouse, going to drop that. And Oliver Knight dropped a great tune from Roland Clark, You Are Da Ish. So going to drop that. And going to drop some Oliver Knight, who DJed on the Sunday Love Supreme, track from his album. Got some drum and bass, Calibre, remixing Sun Ra Orchestra. That sounds so good on a big system, in a festival, in a field, and on the radio as well. So I'm going to proctor and DJ Fresh, Trigger, all that jazz, dub plate business. Got sent a new promo from Shogun Audio. Shout out to Kier and Friction, Brighton label, with a little Brazil drum and bass vibe. Got Narasima, percussive dance floor business. Magoo Goo, dub plate of the Marla, the track he did with Marla Militant Don. And God, it's got to be one of the tunes of the year. I didn't get it in time to play at Love Supreme, but Silencer has got an amazing grime tune. You really want to check this, featuring Chip, Hitman Hyper, and many others. The beat rhythm is amazing. Got some Recluse featuring Joe Tukey, classic remix by Root Roy. And Kylie Kisner and Max Noir did a great set at Love Supreme. Performed a PA, and then Max DJed Kyla Freestyle. They had a guest rapper as well. It's good vibe, little UK garage vibes going on there. But there's a new remix of a track from their recent EP by Breakfast Triple, aka Brecky T, as he's now known. Shout out to Dan. So gonna drop that on the show. It's a great deep but funky broken beat remix. You definitely want to check it. And one of the artists I saw at Love Supreme that was really amazing live, you know, I've been playing Cactus a lot on the show, but he was brilliant live, packed out 10, Kofi Stone. And this track sounded really good there. King David Flow, keep it locked in, Unfold.

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0: Hey, yo, what's up? This is De La Soul. We in True Thoughts with Rob Louie right now. Peace, y'all. De La, peace.
1: 1, 2, this is DJ Maceo from De La Soul, and I'm laying it out right here with my and yours and his True Thoughts. Rob Louie, salutations.
2: 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It's Pops Plug One. I'm from the crew De La Soul, and you listen.

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I heard this little lady must have felt the pain. Ask her mum if the blazing sun will ever shine again. I felt ashamed, feel the same, not a mother though. Nah, started to laugh, got a son involved. I mentioned the past like a running joke and told it without all the rain, there's no sun.

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Labeled it Jerusalem, but really it's for cooking Middle East. And I could see that mine was changing with the seasons. Shaded for a reason.

0: chaos on this planet is due to the music that musicians are playing, that they're forced to play by some who just think of money and don't realize that music is a spiritual language and it represents the people of Earth.
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2: Let's imagine together a world where love is more possible than hate, joy more likely than fear. Choose your color. 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

0: Yeah, hope you enjoyed the music. Yeah, that is one we've just had. Brilliant from Jametta Rose. Somebody Else's Idea, new from Night Dreamer, Daydreamer Records, who put out some amazing music. Definitely check out their releases if you don't know. I'm looking forward to that album. I've already pre-ordered the vinyl of that. Let me give you a rundown of what we played so far. So after Kofi Stone, we had De La Soul Rock Co Kane Flow featuring MF Doom. And then into Lorcana, Ottolenghi. It was great to finally see Lorcana perform live. The last few times he's been down in Brighton, yeah, the ticket sold out real quick. I did get a chance to go and see. And shout out to Solomon. He enjoyed that one. Nice watching that with the family on Saturday night at Love Supreme Festival. Big up Lorcana as well. He just takes you into his own world if you see him live, which is really great. And he just, amongst it all, it was really, it's quite nice. He's just throwing a couple of disses against Nigel Farage, which, you know, it's important to make sure people who gaslight racism and are part of the establishment and try and pretend they're not part of the establishment, it's important we or artists with the big platform speak up against people like that. And it was a great show. And then after that, we had Children of Zeus, Peace and Love, new from them. And they've got a new album coming out soon. Should be good. And then in the background now, Kirk DiGiorgio presents As One, Another Revolution. Ubiquity Records. So just a reminder, gig-wise, in Brighton, we're doing a new club residency every couple of months or so. First one was great. Shout out to everybody who came down to that one. Had a really good time there. Great vibe. Great crowd down for that. And the next one, the second one, is going to be at Alphabet. True Thoughts presents Our Connection is the name of the night. 5-hour set, but this time I'm going to be joined by Rohan Rackett, First Light, Worldwide FM, Daytimers. We're going to go back to back all night, 8 p.m. till 1 a.m. It's £5 on the door. And just really looking forward to DJing with Rohan. He's one of my favourite DJs and it's going to be very eclectic. Like the show, like I normally do in my sets. And we're going to vibe up the crowd. So hopefully see you down there for that one on Friday the 7th of August. Our Connection, myself, Rob Louie and Rohan Rackett. 5-hour back-to-back DJ set. And next up, keeping that theme of Love Supreme Festival, I dropped this next one in my DJ set just towards the end of the night. It sounded so good. It went down very well as well. Martha Bass, Fontella Bass and David Peaston, Something Down Inside Me.
1: True Thoughts. Robert Louis.

Yeah, this tune in the background from Oliver Knight called Trace End, featuring David Mrakpour from the album Between the Lines, out now on True Thoughts. I know we're getting lots of the DJs picking up on tunes to play out in clubs and festivals, but there's some deeper cuts on the album, well worth checking. Shout out to Oliver. Good to see him at Love Supreme Festival the other week, and he did a great DJ set. And in fact, the tune before this, Oliver dropped, and it sounded so good. Roland Clark, You Are Da Ish. That was the clean version. So let me give you a rundown of the tunes played just before. So after Martha Bass from Tella Bass, we had Something Down Inside Me. We had Cuzco, Be Loved, what a tune. Still playing that. Sounded good in my DJ set, Love Supreme, as did Sauciette 25. Oyen, shout out to Glenn Fallows. He represented Sauciette 25, did a DJ set there. Our Sunday session at Love Supreme at Blue and Green. And then after that is Hi-Fi Sean's done a version of the Amy Winehouse classic, sounding good. So of course, keep up to date with what we're doing release-wise, gig-wise, music-wise at True Thoughts, TRU Thoughts on the website. You can join the mailing list there. Keep up to date. We just send you a bit of information about what's going on release-wise, gig-wise, radio-wise. And it's with the Mad Billionaire social media owners. And actually, you know, if you follow us there, you don't actually get to see the, for the most part, what we're doing and what's going on. 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But we are on the socials as well. We're on Instagram, YouTube, Bandcamp, Spotify, Apple Music, TikTok, Facebook, most of them. 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Search Unfold Robert Louis True Thoughts to find it. And I've got the various ways to check the show on my website, Robert Louis, RobertLuis. And I've got the current playlist and archive playlists are there too. And also, other gigs I'm doing. I mentioned the Our Connection night, Friday the 7th of August, myself and Rohan Rackett in Brighton at Alphabet. But also going to be playing at Stowaway Festival end of July, August. And Daytimers as well, going to be doing their 6th birthday party at the end of August in Hackney. And they've done a great little thing there. They've got some of the older generation. I'm in the older generation. And some of the younger generation. We're all going to be doing back-to-backs, older and new school. So that's going to be a lot of fun. End of August, Saturday, 3 p.m. till 10 p.m. Actually, let me just get... I know this record's about to finish. I'll give you the info at the end of the show on that one. And I'm also going to be out here DJing then. There, of course, for the full session there. But let's get back to the music. Big tune. Calibre remixing Sun Ra Orchestra. Chopin.

farts, me bag drip. The rub Louis dog play. Oh, tight the Solomon Azora. Shout out to the Brighton Moscone crew. Oh, tight White Hawk, Hangleton home.

0: Can you tell me why you are here?
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of gun run. Like with 200 meters, everything black man at midnight creep at deeper. 6 foot deep undertaker, later send your soul to your maker. Black on black when I enter, rub blue with the agenda. True thought, not defender, bad mind return to sender. Black on black when I enter, rub blue with the agenda. True thought, not defender, bad mind return to sender. Robert Louis, not bad man, what? True talk, go make a boy go war. What a bomba, the thing go boss. No damn for driver, Casala boss. Wahala day when I enter danger. Pinocchio with the long nose ranger. Futuristic, the shot, not laser. Soundboy killer, but

better than two, better than none. Yeah, now rub Louis, they run them. Black on black when I enter, rub Louis, the agenda. True thought, not defender, bite man, return to sender.

Yes, running out of time on the show this week. Got one more tune after this. But let me give you a quick rundown of what we played so far before we get into that one. So we had Calibre on the remix of Sun Ra Orchestra, Chopin. What a tune. Sounds so good. Drop that at Love Supreme Festival on the Sunday night, my DJ set there. As I did the tune after, DJ Fresh, All That Jazz with Trigger, who won things, dub play. Shout out to Trigger on the dub play on that one. They're new on Shogun Audio with a little Brazilian vibe. Business as Usual is the name of the artist, Capo, Back to Brazil, name of the tune. Then got into a percussive club banger. Narasima is the name of the artist. That track is called Wacky. I noticed Bonobo on his label has put out a couple of releases now. Now it's recently. That one's not on Bonobo's label. And then we had Marla and Magugu, Militant Don Magugu. Big up for the dub play on that one. Always rocks the dance. And then we had, that's got to be one of the tunes of the year, Silencer. Through Ball. Amazing rhythm on that one. And features Chip, Cruz Leone, Hitman Hyper, Bruiser, Frisco, Jamie, P Money, D Double E. What a tune. Big up Silencer on that one. And then just before this, we had Recluse featuring Joe Dookie, Dust, a root.

Roy, extended remix like that. It's such a classic to remix, but I think Root's done a great job on that one. Big up a Root. And in the background, Opalopo instrumental mix of a track called Beautiful by Devin Miles. So reminder just before we go gig-wise in Brighton. Our club night, True Thoughts presents Our Connection, second one. Second session takes place on Friday the 7th of August at Alphabet with their great sound system. First session was great, had a brilliant crowd there, so thank you to everybody who came to that. And really looking forward to the next one, 8 p.m. to 1 a.m. Myself, Rob Louis and Rohan Rakir. We're going to be going back to back for the 5 hours. It's £5 on the door all night. So hoping to see you there if you're about. Rohan is one of my favourite DJs, part of Worldwide FM, First Light, Daytimers, plays. Got such a great style, actually. You can drop a jazz dance tune, broken beat tune, jungle, soul, hip-hop rap. He's a proper DJ. Sure, I'll be just having some tunes as he plays. And also, I'm going to be at Stowaway Festival end of July, August. And I mentioned earlier, Daytimer's 6th birthday party.

taking place in London. Saturday the 29th of August. At number 90 Hackney Wick. 3 p.m. till 10 p.m. It's their 6th birthday. And they're doing like the older generation and younger generation doing back-to-backs with each other. So I'm going to be going back-to-back with Shana, DJ Ritty, back-to-back with Rohan Racket, Raji Rags, back-to-back with Mithun, Squareway, back-to-back with Ishu, Bad Belly, back-to-back with Kizzy, Naina, back-to-back with Karishma. Hopefully see you about for that one, celebrating 6 years of Daytimers. And I'm going to be at We Out Here Festival as well, if you're there. For that, really looking forward to We Out Here. And yeah, keep up to date with what we're doing, label-wise, gig-wise, music-wise, radio-wise. True Thoughts on the website, TRU Thoughts, and various social media. Search TRU Thoughts, I'm sure you'll find us. I'm mainly down with Instagram nowadays, Robert Louis there, R-O-B-E-R-T-L-U-I-S. I've got all the information about the radio show, ways to listen again, current playlists, archive playlists on my website, Robert Louis, R-O-B-E-R-T-L-U-I-S. You can contact me direct there. It does come direct to me. I can't reply to everybody who gets in touch, but thank you to people who do. I do read everything. Shout out to all the live listeners, download crew, streaming crew, everybody sending me music, recommending me music, all the artists, record labels, promo companies, record shops. We'll make this show what it is. Thanks to everybody leaving comments about the show as well. So we're going to finish off with Kyla Kilsner and Max Noir on True Thoughts. We released their EP Breakthrough there. Singer, producer, about 24 years old. Very excited about working with them. They did a great set at Love Supreme Festival. And very excited to get Brecky T on the remix. He's been doing so much good Broken Beat Rut remixes recently. I think this is his first official remix for the track Breakthrough. Shout out to Dan. And we're going to finish off the show with that one. Whatever you're up to in the next week, have a good one. Take it easy.